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You have slurred and two staccatis. That's very important to hear. Do, do, ho, ta, ta, ta, ta, ta, ta, ta, ta. Legato and staccato, legato and staccato. That's very important. Once more. One, two, three, four. One.

Bernard Purdy, ladies and gentlemen, on the drums. And four level tablespoons of ball and Memphis guitar now.

Billy Preston on the organ. And one thing that we must have if we're gonna make Memphis soul stew is just a little pinch of Memphis horn.

is on. And now we're gonna have a little dash of Mississippi Congettos.

again, you see. Let it simmer till it gets just right. And after it gets just right, and then you beat, well,